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0: 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OPM Kaibigan. Former President Rodrigo Duterte may soon have company in The Hague as the International Criminal Court, or ICC, is set to issue more warrants against his co-perpetrators in the Crimes Against Humanity charges. The NBI did not disclose details of the impending arrest warrants. The NBI is ready, should the government order them and other law enforcement agencies, to enforce the warrants. As a fugitive from justice, Senate Ronald De La Rosa is presumed to be armed and dangerous and should be dealt with caution, according to the NBI. The NBI and the Philippine National Police have deployed dedicated tracker teams to arrest De La Rosa, who has an outstanding warrant for his arrest issued by the ICC. The NBI said information received by agents indicated that De La Rosa is still in the Philippines, but the country's complex geography could make escaping through the so-called back door possible. Despite months of declogging and desilting operations, garbage remains the major cause of flooding in Metro Manila. Around 7,000 tons of garbage are collected from waterways and another 5,000 tons from pumping stations. Fines are being enforced more strictly. There is a fine ranging from 500 to 3,000 pesos, depending on the local ordinance. Subsequent offenses may lead to a 5,000 peso fine.
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You just heard the joyful sounds of Cedric Ballard with Blessing Me. And at the outset of the show, you heard from Josh Copeland, and he said there was nobody but Jesus. I'm Melvin Jordan, your host for God's Show, the fastest 60 minutes on gospel radio today. This is Gospel Vibrations, and here are the ways where you can connect with me at any time. 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And we have features, as always, for you to enjoy while we are together, such as the retro selection. So we will have two, the pick of the day. And we do have the words of inspiration. We're going to kind of shift the atmosphere into worship mode, but we will be going to the women of gospel music. The first selection you will hear will come from a Gospel Vibrations interview alumni guest, and her name is Lena Bird Miles with This Is The Day. Secondly, you will hear from Michaela with Give Me You, and then you will hear from the one and only Yolanda Adams with Blessings. And I'll be back in about 11 minutes to give you those words of inspiration. This is the fastest 60 minutes on gospel radio. This is Gospel Vibrations.

Now it's time for the words of inspiration. And today's words come from the Want to Grow On series, which you can find on the Gospel Vibrations page over on Facebook. Anyone can be obedient. Keep a good attitude and stay full of joy when things are going well. But what kind of attitude do you have when times get tough and things don't go your way? Will you stay faithful and keep pressing on even when it seems you're making no progress? Sometimes God allows trials to test us to refine and purify our faith. Remember, anyone can quit. Anyone can complain. But God is looking for people who will persevere until the very end. Stand strong and fight the good fight of faith. When you do live a life full of abundance, and you will be a champion in life. And that is One to Grow On. To give you a recap, when things are going well, we have a great attitude. However, how is your attitude when things are not going well? Sometimes God will test us to see how far we trust in Him, and He's looking for us to persevere through the end. But remember, praise God in the good, and when things are not so well, praise Him at all times and show Him that you definitely trust in Him. This is the Fastest 60 Minutes on Gospel Radio today. And I'm your host, Melvin Jordan. But next, let's move into our pick of the day, coming from Dedrick Haddon and the Voices of Unity, with an inspirational message of hold on to your faith. And after we hear from Dedrick and company, you will receive two retro gospel selections. And after that, a few more selections. And I will be back to take us to our Exodus. This is Gospel Vibrations.

Turn around and tell somebody, say, neighbor, Jesus knows how much you can bear. Come on, tell somebody else beside you, say, neighbor, whatever you're going through. Oh, come on, say it like you really mean it. Say, neighbor, whatever you're going through, this morning, Jesus knows how much you can bear. Clap your hands, everybody. Here we go. Come on.

I'm Juanita Wynn of Virginia Beach, Virginia, inspirational songwriter and recording artist. And you're listening to Gospel Vibrations, the fastest 60 minutes on Gospel.

And now it's time for the last word before we head into our final selection here on Gospel Vibrations. But I will leave you with this like I always do. Love yourself, but then love someone. And remember that Christ loves you and died and paid the price on Calvary that you may have eternal life. Salvation is free. Only takes the utterance of your lips and accepting Him as your Lord and personal Savior. And here are the ways where you can communicate with me at any time. You can use the handle of MelvinJordan71 over on Instagram, TikTok, or X. The name of Melvin Jordan over on LinkedIn, or you can go by Gospel Vibrations page over on Facebook, or you can email me at gospelvibrations1@gmail.com. 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Pray for me and I will definitely pray for you. And remember that you have been commissioned from Matthew 28:19 to go out, spread the gospel, and let the lost know that the wells of salvation, which is everlasting life, can be obtained as long as they accept Jesus Christ as their Lord and personal Savior. 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Or you can hashtag Gospel Vibrations, my name of Melvin Jordan, Melvin Jordan 71, or Storm 71 in your Google search. There we go. And you will arrive where I just told you and where you need to be. But remember, from the words of inspiration, when things are going well, sometimes we have to think about when things do go bad, how will our attitude be? Be sure you praise God at all times. Praise Him in the good and in the bad, because He wants to see how much you will persevere through situations that are not on the good side. Be good, be safe. Remember to respect yourself and respect others. Continue to lift, inspire, and encourage, but most of all, hashtag be amazing in any and all things that you do. And taking us to our Exodus for our final selection will be the sounds of Gregory Porter. Something that we all need to do at all times is give God a thank you. And this has been another edition of the fastest 60 minutes on gospel radio today. This is God's show. This is Gospel Vibrations.

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1: Former President Rodrigo Duterte may soon have company in The Hague as the International Criminal Court, or ICC, is set to issue more warrants against his co-perpetrators in the Crimes Against Humanity charges. The NBI did not disclose details of the impending arrest warrants. The NBI is ready, should the government order them and other law enforcement agencies, to enforce the warrants. As a fugitive from justice, Senate Ronald De La Rosa is presumed to be armed and dangerous and should be dealt with caution, according to the NBI. The NBI and the Philippine National Police have deployed dedicated tracker teams to arrest De La Rosa, who has an outstanding warrant for his arrest issued by the ICC. The NBI said information received by agents indicated that De La Rosa is still in the Philippines, but the country's complex geography could make escaping through the so-called back door possible. Despite months of declogging and desilting operations, garbage remains the major cause of flooding in Metro Manila. Around 7,000 tons of garbage are collected from waterways and another 5,000 tons from pumping stations. Fines are being enforced more strictly. There is a fine ranging from 500 to 3,000 pesos, depending on the local ordinance. Subsequent offenses may lead to a 5,000 peso fine.
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3: Good day and welcome, dear friends, to the Sunday Hour. 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

written and arranged by Susan Scotto, that was a gardening awakening. 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
2: Good morning. My devotion this week is taken from the book of Romans, chapter 4, verse 7 to 8. Blessed are those whose lawless deeds are forgiven and whose sins are covered. Blessed is the man against whom the Lord will not count his sin. The blessedness of being forgiven. In this part of Romans, Paul is explaining how a person is made right with God, not by works, but by faith. He points to Abraham as an example, showing that Abraham was counted righteous, not because of what he did, but because he believed God. Then, Paul brings in the words of David from this passage to strengthen that same truth. David speaks of a blessed person, but notice what makes this person blessed. Not a perfect record, not a life without sin, but a life where sin has been forgiven, covered, and not counted against them. This is important. Paul uses David's words to show that righteousness before God does not come from our works, but from God's mercy. Even David, a man after God's own heart, knew what it meant to sin deeply, and also what it meant to be freely forgiven. This passage clearly teaches that our righteousness is not something we earn, but something we receive. God justifies us by not counting our sins against us. Instead, He covers them by His grace. This means that our standing before God is not based on how well we perform, but on what God has done for us. This humbles us. Because if we are honest, we all carry sin things we regret, things we wish we could undo, things that weigh on our conscience, and no amount of effort can erase them. But here is the good news: God forgives. To have our sins covered means they are no longer held against us. To have them not counted means God does not treat us as our sins deserve. And this is not because sin is ignored, but because it has been dealt with in Christ. This forgiveness is complete. God does not partially forgive or keep a record to use later. When He forgives, He truly removes the guilt. So the blessed person is not the one who has never sinned, but the one who has been forgiven. This changes everything. Instead of trying to prove ourselves, we rest in God's grace. Instead of hiding in guilt, we come to Him in honesty. Instead of fearing judgment, we trust in His mercy. So if you feel the weight of your sin today, do not run away from God. Run to Him. There is blessing not in being perfect, but in being forgiven. Am I trying to earn God's acceptance through my own efforts? Do I truly believe that my sins are fully forgiven in Christ? Am I living in the freedom and joy of that forgiveness? True blessing are not found in a perfect life, but in a forgiven one. So rest in this grace, dear friend. The God who forgives is the God who welcomes you, and in Him, you are truly blessed. Gracious and merciful God, thank you for the gift of forgiveness. We confess that we often try to earn what you freely give. Forgive us for trusting in our own works instead of resting in your grace. Lord, remind us that our sins are not counted against us because of Christ. Help us to believe this deeply, not just in our minds, but in our hearts. When we feel guilt or shame, draw us back to the truth of your mercy. Teach us to walk in the freedom of being forgiven. Thank you that in Christ we are covered, cleansed, and made new. We are saved. We are transformed. We love you. We magnify you. Exalt your name on high. In the name of Jesus, we pray. Amen.
1: And Amy has asked me if we can play Even If I Fall from John Noggle.

Jose Julio says from our 2,200 members of the national and international Parkinson's community and any neurological diseases community. We ask for prayer and give thanks with asking God for strength and healing to Annie Triatni from Indonesia, Karina Divilia from Bolivia, and Cindy Hunter and Lisa Dominguez from the USA. From 1 Peter 2:24, he himself bore our sins in his body on the cross so that we might die to sins and live for righteousness. By his wounds you have been healed. Joseph sends this message, an African proverb. If you want to go fast, go alone. If you want to go far, go together. This is Jesus Culture. Miracles.

0: with Pastor Mike and the team. 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
2: Here we are again, another edition of the Sunday Hour. And today we will close our study of the book of Colossians with some general comments about Paul's final greeting. It begins in chapter 4, verse 7, where it says, "Tychicus will tell you all the news about me." It goes on to describe some of the news and some of the individuals that are traveling, and over it tells us that the people coming to visit will bring communications and will explain everything that's happening. As we read through it, it also tells us about various individuals in the ministry and what they're doing and how they are wrestling for the churches in prayer so that

0: connected, that we are all in ministry together, that what one member of the body of Christ does, another one is impacted by. And so we are always interdependent. I think sometimes in the modern era, we have become so focused on independence that we lose sight of the connectedness of the church and the intended connectedness, that we are to be aware of our neighbors, that we are to lift them up, that we are to communicate across ministry. You see, when I make a trip to Africa to go visit my brothers and sisters in Kenya and to bring assistance or information, my church sends me with not only financial support, but they send me with prayer, they send me with their intentions, their concerns. And in fact, the ministry in Africa, while I may be the one stepping on the soil in Kenya, is a group ministry. No less or more important is any one individual in the whole process. Paul makes this clear in a variety of places where he talks about the body and that we are not all the same in the body, but we are connected as a body, and that each of us has a function within the body. I have people who help me organize and pack. I have people who remind me of things I need to do or say when I'm in Africa. I have people who contribute to my financial well-being and the well-being of the individuals in Africa. It's a team effort. I find that often we don't celebrate that. And so someone who doesn't go thinks they are somehow less important than someone who goes. This is just not the truth. We are a team, and it is a group effort. We are a unified body, interdependent, not independent. We all need one another. And for that reason, even in this broadcast, we need each other. We celebrate each other. If you are praying for our programming, you are contributing to the message that I bring. You are contributing to the work that Keith T does. You are contributing to the work that Karen does. We are connected by a Holy Spirit, and in that Holy Spirit, we are interdependent, and we are all thriving together. When we succeed in one place, we all succeed. So thank you. Thank you for the body, life that you represent. Thank you for your part in this program. Thank you for your part in my life. I have a book about work in Africa that is called I Am, The Miracle. And whenever I autograph a copy for someone, I always say, thanks for being part of my miracle. Because you see, we're all in it together. So today, let's all together celebrate with praise and prayer, with thanksgiving, and with encouragement, lifting up one another in the body, because it is a team effort. Have a great day.
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1: From Jenny this week, it's Philippians 4, verse 13. I can do all things through Christ who strengthens me. Jenny says, I came upon this reading by Christine Kane recently and found it very helpful. She says that in him we can deal with anything because no promise is too hard for God to keep. No prayer is too difficult for God to answer. No problem is too difficult for God to solve. No person is too hardened for God to save. No mountain is too big for God to move. No need is too great for God to meet. There is nothing, nothing our God cannot do. Hi Keith, you played Ark of Sound recently and I found this. Can you play Father's Hands on the program for me and my wife Kaylee? That's from Josh and they live in New Zealand.

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2: Good morning. Our dear brother in Australia has been taken back into hospital with breathing difficulties. This is the prayer I believe God gave me for him. Our Heavenly Father, we come before you today to acknowledge that you are our Sovereign Lord. You reign supreme over all the earth, and we worship your holy name. We are in your hands, Father, and you love us with an everlasting love. Lord, it says in your word, I have heard your prayer, I have seen your tears. Behold, I will heal you. You know, O God, that this is the desire and prayer of our hearts, so we come boldly into your very throne room asking for your intervention, for the power of your healing hand to be on our dear brother. Lord, we ask for a complete healing and restoration of his health. In Jesus' mighty name. You have a plan for him, Lord, a plan for his good, and he has work to complete on this earth. So with that in mind, thank you for your healing touch on his heart, lungs, and his entire body. In Jesus' mighty and awesome name, we pray, knowing that you said, if we ask for anything in your name, believing that you will do it. John 14. And whatever you ask in my name, that I will do, that the Father may be glorified in the Son. Can you play, Your Mercy is My Medicine, a healing song for the sick?

This week I'm reading John 6:13. So they gathered them and filled 12 baskets with the pieces of the 5 barley loaves left over by those who had eaten. What strikes me is how nothing was wasted. Even after a miracle, Jesus cared about the leftovers. It reminds me that God doesn't just meet our needs, He does it abundantly, with care and purpose. In my own life, the leftovers often reveal His faithfulness, more than the miracle itself. The Sunday Hour is uploaded to my website each week, sheepinsolitude.co.uk. It's also available at hearthis.at/Keith-T, where you can listen to it, download it, and share it.

Heavenly Father, thank you for your word, your presence, and the encouragement you pour into our lives each day. Father, for those who are weary, bring rest. For those who are anxious, bring peace. For those who feel lost or alone, remind them that you are near and that your love never fails. Let your light shine through us in all we do, so we may be a blessing to others. And as we go, may your peace guard our hearts and minds in Christ Jesus. We give you all the glory, all the honor, and all the praise. In Jesus' mighty name we pray. Amen.

0: Lord is my shepherd. 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
3: Former President Rodrigo Duterte may soon have company in The Hague as the International Criminal Court, or ICC, is set to issue more warrants against his co-perpetrators in the Crimes Against Humanity charges. The NBI did not disclose details of the impending arrest warrants. The NBI is ready, should the government order them and other law enforcement agencies, to enforce the warrants. As a fugitive from justice, Senate Ronald De La Rosa is presumed to be armed and dangerous and should be dealt with caution, according to the NBI. The NBI and the Philippine National Police have deployed dedicated tracker teams to arrest De La Rosa, who has an outstanding warrant for his arrest issued by the ICC. The NBI said information received by agents indicated that De La Rosa is still in the Philippines, but the country's complex geography could make escaping through the so-called back door possible. Despite months of declogging and desilting operations, garbage remains the major cause of flooding in Metro Manila. Around 7,000 tons of garbage are collected from waterways and another 5,000 tons from pumping stations. Fines are being enforced more strictly. There is a fine ranging from 500 to 3,000 pesos, depending on the local ordinance. Subsequent offenses may lead to a 5,000 peso fine.

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1: Former President Rodrigo Duterte may soon have company in The Hague as the International Criminal Court, or ICC, is set to issue more warrants against his co-perpetrators in the Crimes Against Humanity charges. The NBI did not disclose details of the impending arrest warrants. The NBI is ready, should the government order them and other law enforcement agencies, to enforce the warrants. As a fugitive from justice, Senate Ronald De La Rosa is presumed to be armed and dangerous and should be dealt with caution, according to the NBI. The NBI and the Philippine National Police have deployed dedicated tracker teams to arrest De La Rosa, who has an outstanding warrant for his arrest issued by the ICC. The NBI said information received by agents indicated that De La Rosa is still in the Philippines, but the country's complex geography could make escaping through the so-called back door possible. Despite months of declogging and desilting operations, garbage remains the major cause of flooding in Metro Manila. Around 7,000 tons of garbage are collected from waterways and another 5,000 tons from pumping stations. Fines are being enforced more strictly. There is a fine ranging from 500 to 3,000 pesos, depending on the local ordinance. Subsequent offenses may lead to a 5,000 peso fine.

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1: Former President Rodrigo Duterte may soon have company in The Hague as the International Criminal Court, or ICC, is set to issue more warrants against his co-perpetrators in the Crimes Against Humanity charges. The NBI did not disclose details of the impending arrest warrants. The NBI is ready, should the government order them and other law enforcement agencies, to enforce the warrants. As a fugitive from justice, Senate Ronald De La Rosa is presumed to be armed and dangerous and should be dealt with caution, according to the NBI. The NBI and the Philippine National Police have deployed dedicated tracker teams to arrest De La Rosa, who has an outstanding warrant for his arrest issued by the ICC. The NBI said information received by agents indicated that De La Rosa is still in the Philippines, but the country's complex geography could make escaping through the so-called back door possible. Despite months of declogging and desilting operations, garbage remains the major cause of flooding in Metro Manila. Around 7,000 tons of garbage are collected from waterways and another 5,000 tons from pumping stations. Fines are being enforced more strictly. There is a fine ranging from 500 to 3,000 pesos, depending on the local ordinance. Subsequent offenses may lead to a 5,000 peso fine.

Breaking news. Seven vampires, under a red notice for breaking a major taboo, have been spotted moving openly through the city. Despite repeated efforts by the VPU, the group continues to stay one step ahead. Let's take a look at the footage.

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1: Former President Rodrigo Duterte may soon have company in The Hague as the International Criminal Court, or ICC, is set to issue more warrants against his co-perpetrators in the Crimes Against Humanity charges. The NBI did not disclose details of the impending arrest warrants. The NBI is ready, should the government order them and other law enforcement agencies, to enforce the warrants. As a fugitive from justice, Senate Ronald De La Rosa is presumed to be armed and dangerous and should be dealt with caution, according to the NBI. The NBI and the Philippine National Police have deployed dedicated tracker teams to arrest De La Rosa, who has an outstanding warrant for his arrest issued by the ICC. The NBI said information received by agents indicated that De La Rosa is still in the Philippines, but the country's complex geography could make escaping through the so-called back door possible. Despite months of declogging and desilting operations, garbage remains the major cause of flooding in Metro Manila. Around 7,000 tons of garbage are collected from waterways and another 5,000 tons from pumping stations. Fines are being enforced more strictly. There is a fine ranging from 500 to 3,000 pesos, depending on the local ordinance. Subsequent offenses may lead to a 5,000 peso fine.

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0: 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OPM Kaibigan. Former President Rodrigo Duterte may soon have company in The Hague as the International Criminal Court, or ICC, is set to issue more warrants against his co-perpetrators in the Crimes Against Humanity charges. The NBI did not disclose details of the impending arrest warrants. The NBI is ready, should the government order them and other law enforcement agencies, to enforce the warrants. As a fugitive from justice, Senate Ronald De La Rosa is presumed to be armed and dangerous and should be dealt with caution, according to the NBI. The NBI and the Philippine National Police have deployed dedicated tracker teams to arrest De La Rosa, who has an outstanding warrant for his arrest issued by the ICC. The NBI said information received by agents indicated that De La Rosa is still in the Philippines, but the country's complex geography could make escaping through the so-called back door possible. Despite months of declogging and desilting operations, garbage remains the major cause of flooding in Metro Manila. Around 7,000 tons of garbage are collected from waterways and another 5,000 tons from pumping stations. Fines are being enforced more strictly. There is a fine ranging from 500 to 3,000 pesos, depending on the local ordinance. Subsequent offenses may lead to a 5,000 peso fine. All day.
1: Well, hello, how are you? Are you okay?
2: 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Love from
1: Tony. And may I be the last person to wish you a happy new year? Ha! Give us a new Dina Carroll, please. Ooh-ooh. Let's hope 2026 will be the perfect year.

Christina Carroll and The Perfect Year on Love from Tony. It's Tony Lloyd with you on your favourite radio station with loads of love songs as we lurch into 2026. Made it another one. Just about. Only just. Oh, I've got a few surprises coming up in the show. I'll tell you all about those very soon. Hang on.

Was that all right? Can I stay with you through the years, please? On this fabulous radio station, it's Love from Tony with Kenny Rogers through the years. Coming up in the show, we have a couple of little surprises for you. You know how I love to surprise you. I love to treat you. And I've got a real big treat coming up for you very, very soon on the show. In fact, a couple, looking at my list. And in the next hour, the double dose of romance, two from... This might make you smile. Two from Val Dunican. He was amazing. What a voice. Val Dunican on the way in the next hour. Two back-to-back from him on the double dose of romance on Love from Tony.

0: Atlantic Star and Always on Love from Tony. This is Tony Lloyd on your favourite radio station. Thank you so much for listening. We do this every week, you know, just about. As long as everything works, then then you get loads of love from me every week on this station. And many others as well. Now, if you'd like a particular message for somebody on a future Love from Tony in 2026, yes, I know we're there. And just go to the special portal that I built, especially for you, my dearest listener, to get in touch with me and other things. Just go to lovefromtony.com. It's easy to remember, isn't it? Lovefromtony.com. And there you can send me a message just in a couple of clicks. You can do it on a phone. You can do it on an iPad. You can do it on a laptop. You can do it on a desktop. If whatever takes your fancy, really. I quite like desktops. Somebody that's done that already is Brenda, isn't it? Brenda, welcome to the show. She said, Tony, I love the show. Please, can you say hi to Dave? We listen in Liverpool every week, and we love all the love songs. Can you just say Happy New Year to Dave? Lots of love to you, Dave, from Brenda. Amanda is listening down under in Australia, and she said, the same, really. Love the show. Thank you very much for all the love songs. And can you say hi to my boyfriend, Richard? Happy New Year to you. And lots of love to you, Richard, from Amanda. And who's that? I can't read my writing. Terry, he's listening in Birmingham. Aren't you, Terry? Can I call you Tel? I bet people do. He said, Tony, can you, in fact, he says, Tone, can you say hi to my wife, Sue, and just tell her I'll see her very soon. Lots of love and Happy New Year. Okay, and now a special treat now. You know Annie, who sings my little jingle, and she does the double dose of romance thing as well. This is Annie Skates.
1: Love from Tony.
0: Well, she did all the vocal arranging for this recording with Cliff Richard singing Millennium Prayer, with all the vocals arranged by Annie. Have a listen to this.

Cliff Richard and Millennium Prayer. You might have might remember seeing that on television. They had a revolving stage and loads of kids from the Chicken Shack Theatre Company, and Annie and the crew from Capital Voices doing all the backing vocals and everything. It was quite a production. Fantastic. Well worth watching. If you want to have a look at that, then you can. If you just search for Capital Voices on YouTube, it's there. It's there somewhere. You'll find it. Okay, more surprises coming up a bit later in the show. It's a surprise for me as well sometimes, I tell you. It's Tony Lloyd on your favourite radio station. This is Love from Tony and Barry Manilow.

Chicago, of course, and You're the Inspiration on Love from Tony. Before that, Barry Manilow, and looks like we made it through 2025. This is the first Love from Tony in 2026 on your favourite radio station. You're very welcome. Another romantic song lined up for you. It's here in just a tick.

That's Daniel Bedingfield. And if you're not the one, I don't know who is. This is Tony Lloyd on your favourite radio station. Loads and loads more. Look at the list. Look, have you seen this list of love songs I've got for you lined up? We've still got another hour to go with a double dose of romance as well on the way to back from Val Doonican, no less. But now, Earth and Fire, and After the Love Is Gone, on Love from Tony. You're welcome.

Just love a bit of Earth, Wind & Fire. And After the Love Has Gone on Love from Tony. But it's okay. She came back. At least for a bit, anyway. Or maybe a lot. This is Love from Tony on your favourite radio station. Coming up in the next hour, the double dose of romance. Two back-to-back uninterrupted tracks from the one and only Val Dunica. And a little warning in advance, you need to, if you've got some big bass speakers, you need to watch out they don't get blown by Val Dunica's voice in the next hour.

0: Carpenters, of course, and Make Believe. It's your first time, the special album version, just for you. 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Coming up in a second, we have the double dose of romance, don't we, Annie?
1: It's Tony's double dose of romance.
0: It is. And two this week from Val Dunican. Now, this guy... if you've got bass speakers, you may need to turn your bass speakers down a little bit because Val's voice was just so low on occasions. Incredible. I've got, he'll have to go in a moment. He certainly will. And to start off the double dose, it's the special years.

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What a voice. He'll have to go. And before that, the special years on the Double Dose of Romance. Time now from Tony to wake you up and speed things up just for one song, because this is great. It's the Eagles and No More Cloudy Days on Love from Tony. This is Tony Lloyd on your favourite radio station every week with loads of great love songs. You're very welcome.

0: Harriet and Mountain. She sounds like Karen Carpenter. And very successful indeed. Right, this is Love from Tony. Now, you know Annie who does this. She sings this.
1: Love from Tony.
0: She recorded a really great version of Walking in the Air. Do you remember Ali Jones doing it from The Snowman, the cartoon film? Well, Annie has sung it even better. Have a listen to this. It's very, very good.

us Annie Skates and Walking in the Air, originally by Ellie Jones. I think Annie's version is better. What do you think? Let me know at lovefromtony.com. Oh, there's a challenge. Okay. Terry's been in touch through lovefromtony.com, haven't you, Terry? And he said, we're on our way from Essex to a place called Vera. I think that's somewhere in sort of the north of England somewhere, I think. And he says, can you tell my wife, Emma, how much I love her? Which I gather is a great deal. So thanks for that, Terry. Thanks for getting in touch. If you'd like a mention on a future Love From Tony show, then just go to lovefromtony.com and you can send me a message through there. And you can listen to Love From Tony shows again, if you like. More in a moment. Hang on.

fabulous Lionel Richie and Lady, of course. And before that, James Ingram and Just Once, but a new special version just for you, my dear listener. It's Tony Lloyd on your favourite radio station with Love from Tony. I think 2026 is going to be a year to sort things out. I'm sort of trying to be positive. Personally, 25 was very up and down for me. Very. And 26 is going to be my year, I reckon. Hello, Tracy. Tracy's listening in Ireland, aren't you? She said nice things about the show. That's very kind of you, Tracy. She said, can you say hi to my boyfriend, Charles, and just give him all my love. Well, you never know. Happy New Year. All the best for 2026. Chloe is in California listening there. Auntie Chloe, thanks for listening to this station. And she said, can you say hi to my husband, Bob? And I love you very much, and Happy New Year to you as well. And Frances listens in London every week, don't you, Frances? She's a regular to the show. She said, Tony, can you say hi to Steve and just tell him I love him very much? Of course I can. Of course.

Paul McCartney and Wings and My Love on Love from Tony. And before that, Mariah, of course, and Hero. 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He's just a joy to interview. I have several times. And he's released a new single with Tony Christie. You know, he's on the way to Amarillo. Other versions. And it's really, really good. I play a little bit in the interview. 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Okay, lurching towards the end of another show, but plenty more to squeeze in, if you will allow me. More romance in a tick.

That's Olivia Dean, and it isn't perfect, but it might be, from one of the Bridget Jones films. I can't remember which one. This is Tony Lloyd. Okay, lurching towards the end of another Love from Tony New Year program. Can't believe it's 2026. I keep checking, you know, and it is, you know. Let's have a bit of Whitney and Run to You on Love from Tony.

Whitney Houston, Run to You on Love from Tony. That's almost it. Thank you so much for listening to Love from Tony. It's been Tony Lloyd on your favourite radio station every week. You take care of yourself, okay? Until next time, be good. Be nice to people. Don't take any hassle from anybody, okay? That's my advice. Here comes the Spice Girls, of course.

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OPM Kaibigan. Former President Rodrigo Duterte may soon have company in The Hague as the International Criminal Court, or ICC, is set to issue more warrants against his co-perpetrators in the Crimes Against Humanity charges. The NBI did not disclose details of the impending arrest warrants. The NBI is ready, should the government order them and other law enforcement agencies, to enforce the warrants. As a fugitive from justice, Senate Ronald De La Rosa is presumed to be armed and dangerous and should be dealt with caution, according to the NBI. The NBI and the Philippine National Police have deployed dedicated tracker teams to arrest De La Rosa, who has an outstanding warrant for his arrest issued by the ICC. The NBI said information received by agents indicated that De La Rosa is still in the Philippines, but the country's complex geography could make escaping through the so-called back door possible. Despite months of declogging and desilting operations, garbage remains the major cause of flooding in Metro Manila. Around 7,000 tons of garbage are collected from waterways and another 5,000 tons from pumping stations. Fines are being enforced more strictly. There is a fine ranging from 500 to 3,000 pesos, depending on the local ordinance. Subsequent offenses may lead to a 5,000 peso fine.

0: 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OPM Kaibigan.
1: Former President Rodrigo Duterte may soon have company in The Hague as the International Criminal Court, or ICC, is set to issue more warrants against his co-perpetrators in the Crimes Against Humanity charges. The NBI did not disclose details of the impending arrest warrants. The NBI is ready, should the government order them and other law enforcement agencies, to enforce the warrants. As a fugitive from justice, Senate Ronald De La Rosa is presumed to be armed and dangerous and should be dealt with caution, according to the NBI. The NBI and the Philippine National Police have deployed dedicated tracker teams to arrest De La Rosa, who has an outstanding warrant for his arrest issued by the ICC. The NBI said information received by agents indicated that De La Rosa is still in the Philippines, but the country's complex geography could make escaping through the so-called back door possible. Despite months of declogging and desilting operations, garbage remains the major cause of flooding in Metro Manila. Around 7,000 tons of garbage are collected from waterways and another 5,000 tons from pumping stations. Fines are being enforced more strictly. There is a fine ranging from 500 to 3,000 pesos, depending on the local ordinance. Subsequent offenses may lead to a 5,000 peso fine.

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1: Former President Rodrigo Duterte may soon have company in The Hague as the International Criminal Court, or ICC, is set to issue more warrants against his co-perpetrators in the Crimes Against Humanity charges. The NBI did not disclose details of the impending arrest warrants. The NBI is ready should the government order them and other law enforcement agencies to enforce the warrants. As a fugitive from justice, Senate Ronald De La Rosa is presumed to be armed and dangerous and should be dealt with caution, according to the NBI. The NBI and the Philippine National Police have deployed dedicated tracker teams to arrest De La Rosa, who has an outstanding warrant for his arrest issued by the ICC. The NBI said information received by agents indicated that De La Rosa is still in the Philippines, but the country's complex geography could make escaping through the so-called back door possible. Despite months of declogging and desilting operations, garbage remains the major cause of flooding in Metro Manila. Around 7,000 tons of garbage are collected from waterways and another 5,000 tons from pumping stations. Fines are being enforced more strictly. There is a fine ranging from 500 to 3,000 pesos, depending on the local ordinance. Subsequent offenses may lead to a 5,000 peso fine.

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0: 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OPM Kaibigan.
1: Former President Rodrigo Duterte may soon have company in The Hague as the International Criminal Court, or ICC, is set to issue more warrants against his co-perpetrators in the Crimes Against Humanity charges. The NBI did not disclose details of the impending arrest warrants. The NBI is ready, should the government order them and other law enforcement agencies, to enforce the warrants. As a fugitive from justice, Senate Ronald De La Rosa is presumed to be armed and dangerous and should be dealt with caution, according to the NBI. The NBI and the Philippine National Police have deployed dedicated tracker teams to arrest De La Rosa, who has an outstanding warrant for his arrest issued by the ICC. The NBI said information received by agents indicated that De La Rosa is still in the Philippines, but the country's complex geography could make escaping through the so-called back door possible. Despite months of declogging and desilting operations, garbage remains the major cause of flooding in Metro Manila. Around 7,000 tons of garbage are collected from waterways and another 5,000 tons from pumping stations. Fines are being enforced more strictly. There is a fine ranging from 500 to 3,000 pesos, depending on the local ordinance. Subsequent offenses may lead to a 5,000 peso fine.

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OPM Kaibigan. Former President Rodrigo Duterte may soon have company in The Hague as the International Criminal Court, or ICC, is set to issue more warrants against his co-perpetrators in the Crimes Against Humanity charges. The NBI did not disclose details of the impending arrest warrants. The NBI is ready, should the government order them and other law enforcement agencies, to enforce the warrants. As a fugitive from justice, Senate Ronald De La Rosa is presumed to be armed and dangerous and should be dealt with caution, according to the NBI. The NBI and the Philippine National Police have deployed dedicated tracker teams to arrest De La Rosa, who has an outstanding warrant for his arrest issued by the ICC. The NBI said information received by agents indicated that De La Rosa is still in the Philippines, but the country's complex geography could make escaping through the so-called back door possible. Despite months of declogging and desilting operations, garbage remains the major cause of flooding in Metro Manila. Around 7,000 tons of garbage are collected from waterways and another 5,000 tons from pumping stations. Fines are being enforced more strictly. There is a fine ranging from 500 to 3,000 pesos, depending on the local ordinance. Subsequent offenses may lead to a 5,000 peso fine.

0: It's the weekend. My beautiful bride is here at my side. Hello, Heidi.
1: Hello, John.
0: How's it going over there?
1: Good. How are you?
0: Doing fantastic. And I'm excited for a comedy call. I know you're probably shocked. Me talking to a comedian? What?
1: Yeah,
0: Shelley Belly. She is so funny. She's got a new comedy special out. It's called Don't You Judge Me. And I am excited to visit with her all about it coming up here in a bit. Thank you for listening to the John and Heidi show this weekend.

0: Welcome back to
1: Glad
0: the show.
1: You're here.
0: Well, we got more fun with Am and Devo and Aaron. It's happening right now. And we've got those headlines. But before we get to the headlines, we were talking about what we call combo efficiency. That's what I'm labeling it now. So you guys have any other ideas of things that you can like combine to be more efficient in life?
2: Absolutely.
0: What do you got?
2: I've got double fisting now becomes quad drinking.
0: I know exactly what you're talking about.
3: How does it become quad drinking?
0: Well, you know that hat that you wear and you got the two beers on either side?
2: Sippy.
3: I think I need that for water. I don't get enough. I think I should start doing that.
0: Then you double fist your beer at the same time.
2: That's
0: you
2: right.
0: got four drinks going at the same
3: Perfect.
0: Time.
3: Perfect.
0: That's a definite drunk as soon as you get to the party. No waiting around.
3: No wasting time.
0: Okay, so we're going to talk about more combo efficiencies in a bit, but we're going to get to the second part of Hot Off the Top News, where we have this story about an attempt to cross the Atlantic in a 4-foot boat. It's a British man. Of course it is a British man. Those crazy Brits. He's preparing to cross the Atlantic Ocean in what could become the smallest vessel ever to make the journey. A 3-foot, 10-inch aluminum boat. Andrew Bedwell, who's 52 years old. Haven't you learned? You're 52 years old, right? I'm 51 and I know not to do this.
2: No kidding.
0: Plans to sail about 1,900 miles from Newfoundland. Oh, from Newfoundland to England over roughly 3 months.
2: Oh, wow.
0: Newfoundland. So is
3: Canada.
0: This is kind of close to like Titanic territory.
3: Is that
0: a sign right? Maybe it's because he's leaving and going the other way. The 6-foot-tall adventurer says the cramped boat allows him to sit harnessed inside during rough weather and stand through an open hatch in calmer conditions. His first attempt is in 2023. He tried this. It failed miserably when his original fiberglass boat shattered after being dropped before a launch.
3: Oh, maybe that was a sign.
0: Yeah.
2: Sure, it's dumb, but at least he didn't try to build a boat to go see the Titanic.
0: Ooh, okay, I knew the Titanic was going to come into this. I knew it. How about this one? Maroon sailor sets fire to his island with signal flare. A stranded sailor accidentally sparked a major wildfire on California's Santa Rosa Island after firing emergency flares for help. So more emergencies happening. How do you start the fire and then go, oh, geez, I need something to you know, let people know I'm even more in danger. The 67-year-old man had wrecked his boat and rescued unharmed by the Coast Guard. However, the flares ignited a blaze that has burned down more than 16,000 acres, destroyed buildings, and forced park staff to evacuate. Officials say the fire has now spread through an area containing rare Torrey pines, a species that naturally grows in only two places on Earth.
3: Oh my goodness.
2: And you could hear the skipper yelling, Gilligan!
3: Oh, jeez.
0: Oh, do you think this is funny, Aaron?
2: I think this is funny. I can't take that job.
0: Okay.
2: Stop and roll!
0: Those are your headlines for today. We're going to be right back. We've got the trivia reveal, which means you guys can play along with us wherever you are in the world, right here on Fun with Am and Devo and Aaron.

0: Now, surveys and studies and such. It's a debate that's divided the internet. Which is more hygienic, showering or having a bath? Well, for starters, some people joke that baths are just soaking in your own soup. Okay. A microbiologist says showers are the way to go. So Dr. Primrose Freestone, doesn't that sound like somebody who would have an opinion on this?
1: It certainly does.
0: They explained that baths reuse the same water, meaning bacteria and dirt can simply spread around your body instead of being washed away. That explains the whole use soup thing. Showers, on the other hand, use a constant stream of fresh water that removes your sweat and oil and dead skin and microbes more effectively.
1: Did we really need a study on this or somebody's opinion on this? I think everybody already knew.
0: Still, baths do have benefits, including relaxation, easing sore muscles, and reducing stress. Experts say the ideal solution may be a combination, enjoying a bath and taking a quick shower afterwards, you know, to clean up. That just sounds crazy. All right, surveys and studies and such on the John and Heidi Show.

0: I'm sorry, guys, but I might have to bow out of this one because this might be too intelligent for me.
1: Oh, get out.
0: So, what? Yes, you're back with more fun with Am and Davo and Aaron. And we're doing random funny things, but this is kind of random, funny, intelligent things.
1: Mathematical quotes.
0: I don't know if I'm going to be able to keep up with this one. I'll try, but how about this? Money is the square root of all evil.
2: Yeah, I heard that, right? Oh, yeah.
0: Let's go with another mathematical quote there. What about you, Amanda?
2: An opinion without 3.141 is just an onion.
1: I love it.
0: You know why? Because it makes you cry every time. I'm crying
2: because
0: now
2: it's from pie. Is an onion.
0: No.
2: Okay.
0: Okay, how about this next one? Aaron, have you got another mathematical quote?
1: I got 99 math problems and they're all due tomorrow.
0: I could probably find a good beat for you to do that one. How about this one? A silly rabbit. Trig is for kids.
2: Oh, that's cute.
0: That is cute. Okay, Amanda, you got another one, don't you?
2: What we have here is a failure to multiplicate.
0: Oh, okay.
2: Not like multiply? Wah, wah. Yeah, I don't know.
1: No. Wah,
0: wah. Okay, mathematical quotes. You got a good one there, Aaron.
1: Okay, be there or be square.
2: Ooh,
0: oh, gotcha.
2: Yeah,
0: that works. Yeah. That works. Okay. How about...
2: I think you have to sing this one, Dave.
0: Oh, do I?
2: Yeah.
0: All my exes live on an axis.
2: Kind of. Yeah, that kind of worked.
0: Good voice, eh? Hey, sign me up for another one here. Mathematical quotes, Amanda.
2: Here's looking at Euclid.
0: Oh, God.
2: That does not sound right. No.
0: I don't,
2: I don't think I took that math class.
0: Can we censor that after the fact?
2: I think so,
0: is it too late to censor that? Okay, how about Aaron, let's do another mathematical quote here.
1: Yes, neither a burrower nor a carrier bee.
2: That's Shakespearean, I think.
0: It's kind of Shakespearean. It made me feel very tingly.
1: Yeah.
0: Okay, how about this next one? It was the best of signs. It was the worst of signs. The sine wave. Okay, and then let's finish her off
1: this
0: here.
1: This is awesome.
0: Oh, Amanda, what's the final mathematical quote?
2: Houston, we have a math problem.
1: Oh, it's going to be a disaster.
0: That's the one to use. I love it. Okay. You know, it'd be really funny if when they were actually going down in the whatever, you know, ship it was, when they were going down.
2: The rocket.
0: They actually said that by accident.
2: Well, it is kind of a math problem,
0: yeah,
2: right?
0: Houston, we have NASA, a math problem. Yeah. Okay, that's
1: it.
0: We are definitely going down. Let's try to pick this back up. Oh, Amanda can do that when she comes back with what?
2: The Daily Music News coming right up.
1: My ears are ready. Swell.

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1: Former President Rodrigo Duterte may soon have company in The Hague as the International Criminal Court, or ICC, is set to issue more warrants against his co-perpetrators in the Crimes Against Humanity charges. The NBI did not disclose details of the impending arrest warrants. The NBI is ready should the government order them and other law enforcement agencies to enforce the warrants. As a fugitive from justice, Senate Ronald De La Rosa is presumed to be armed and dangerous and should be dealt with caution, according to the NBI. The NBI and the Philippine National Police have deployed dedicated tracker teams to arrest De La Rosa, who has an outstanding warrant for his arrest issued by the ICC. The NBI said information received by agents indicated that De La Rosa is still in the Philippines, but the country's complex geography could make escaping through the so-called back door possible. Despite months of declogging and desilting operations, garbage remains the major cause of flooding in Metro Manila. Around 7,000 tons of garbage are collected from waterways and another 5,000 tons from pumping stations. Fines are being enforced more strictly. There is a fine ranging from 500 to 3,000 pesos, depending on the local ordinance. Subsequent offenses may lead to a 5,000 peso fine.

0: Heidi, did you know some ants build living bridges with their bodies? Yeah, they link together to cross a gap. This teamwork allows the whole colony to move quickly.
1: How cool is that?
0: How would you like
1: ants
0: to be the,
1: are just amazing.
0: But how would you like
1: watch.
0: To be the last ant? And you're like, well, how am I going to get over there? Like,
1: just hang
0: do
1: on
0: your
1: to
0: part.
1: The ant in front of you.
0: Yeah, hopefully.
1: And then they pull you over.
0: That's the plan. But what happens if you fall down in the crevasse? That wouldn't be good. All right.
1: I think they're pretty good at it.
0: We don't know anything. No, we know. We don't know everything. I think I may
1: I think
0: have been
1: you were right the first time.
0: We don't know everything. But now we know this.

0: alone. Time now for the joke of the day with my beautiful bride, Heidi Small. What you got for me there, Heidi?
1: While riding my Harley, I swerved to avoid hitting a deer, lost control, and landed in the ditch, severely banging my head. Dazed and confused, I crawled out of the ditch to the edge of the road where a shiny new convertible pulled up with a very beautiful woman who asked, "Are you okay?" As I looked up, I noticed she was wearing a low-cut blouse and her cleavage was visibly exposed. "I'm okay, I think," I replied. I pulled myself to the side of the car to get a closer look. She said, "Get in and I'll take you home so I can clean and bandage that nasty scrape on your head." "That's nice of you," I answered, "but I don't think my wife would like me doing that." "Oh, come on now, I'm a nurse," she said. "I need to see if there's any more scrapes and then treat them properly." Well, she was really pretty and very persuasive. Being sort of shaken and weak, I agreed, but repeated, "I'm sure my wife won't like this." We arrived at her place. She was just a few miles away, and after a couple of cold beers and bandaging, I thanked her and said, "I feel a whole lot better, but I know my wife is going to be really upset, so I'd better go now." "Don't be silly," she said with a smile. "Stay for a while. She won't know anything. By the way, where is she?" "My guess is she's still in the ditch."
0: Oh. Yikes. Thank you, Heidi. That is the joke of the day on the John and Heidi Show.

0: Time now for the scoop of the day. If you own an iPhone, Apple might owe you money. Recently, the company agreed to pay $250 million to settle a lawsuit claiming they misled customers about promised AI features on the newer iPhones. Millions of Americans who bought certain iPhone 15 Pro and Pro Max and iPhone 16S between 2004 and 2005 could receive compensation. Lawsuit focused on delay Apple intelligence features. I don't know what that means, including a smarter Siri that was promoted in ads starring Bella Ramsey. Those eligible can expect to receive a letter or an email telling you how to file a claim. Refunds are expected to be $25 to $95. Here's the thing I'm going to say. Be really careful and leery if you just get some random email. Make sure that it's actually from them. Just because there's an email that has a link, don't just click those links. My goodness. So especially if the hackers out there know that there are a bunch of people expecting these, you're going to get emails from people that are not Apple.
1: Yeah,
0: I'm just telling
1: you. You're going to want to check the source.
0: Yeah, just double check and maybe quadruple check. Because I get these kind of emails and I don't even have an Apple phone. So
1: yeah.
0: Pretty sure it's not going to be, you know, for me.
1: Yep.
0: And you ever get so mad you could just run a mile?
1: I've never been that mad.
0: That is the thinking behind rage workouts, where people channel their frustration into an intense exercise and they come out calmer on the other side. From smashing tires with sledgehammers to pounding bags, these trendy classes mix cardio and strength training with emotional release. Fans say the combo delivers both a mood boost and a sense of control. Participants often leave sweaty but also happy.
1: Yeah, until now that's become a coping mechanism. You go out and start smashing people's cars.
0: Having worked through stress, heartbreak, or daily pressure, they say this is really helps you get through that. Experts agree it can be a healthy outlet, helping release pent-up tension, though it shouldn't replace other coping strategies, and it is important to set a time limit. As one doctor put it, after 10 to 15 minutes, it's good to calm down and check in on yourself to see how you're feeling.
1: Wow.
0: Well.
1: Yeah, I think this is a very bad idea.
0: And if you start, you know, okay, hey, I need to smash this thing now that I've got this. Yeah, just be careful, because that could lead to some bad things too.
1: Very unhealthy coping.
0: There you go. That's your scoop of the day on the John and Heidi Show.

0: Thank you for listening to the John and Heidi Show on a Movie Star Monday. I'm excited to visit with Ray Dawn Chong. And first of all, her dad is famous, Tommy Chong from Cheech and Chong. But Ray Dawn Chong also in a ton of movies, some of my favorite movies from back in the day. And you've got a new one out, Scared to Death. Tell me about this. This looks really fun.
1: It's a horror comedy, I think you could call it. It came together because I'm good friends with the producer, EB, and the director, Paul. And they asked if I would help, if I would just do the small appearance and basically set up the film. I play the producer, and it's about a crew that end up going into a haunted house, and the house is actually haunted, having a seance, and then all sorts of shenanigans and mischief happens. And it stars The Grock, and it stars Lin Shaye, and it's very well put together and super funny and super scary. So it's like a perfect meal.
0: And there's some names that we know that are involved in this, but I also love the fact that it's funny, but it's also scary, so it's like the perfect date night movie.
1: Yeah, I mean, a lot of people, it's a genre for sure. And a lot of people are experts in this particular genre. And I happen to be one of those people that it's less, I've done a bunch of different horror movies, and I like this particular style where it's scary, it's humorous, it doesn't take itself too seriously, and yet it is really scary. So it's like a perfect mix.
0: My wife is a fan of scary movies. I'm a fan of comedy movies. So again, it seems perfect for me.
1: Tell me something. What's your favorite comedy?
0: That is such a tough thing because I like all comedies. I just did an interview not too long ago with David Cross. He did a silly movie called Run, Ronnie, Run. And again, it's just silly. The thing that I like about movies like that is you can just watch them. You don't have to think much. You literally just kind of quit thinking. You watch it and laugh. And that's my favorite part.
1: Have you seen the new Cheech and Chong documentary?
0: I didn't even know there was a new documentary. Tell me more about that.
1: So my sister produced this film on Cheech and Chong. She and her partner, Dave Buchel, put together the entire career of Cheech and Chong, and they did it very clever. They have this narrative where Cheech and Chong are in driving around talking as old geezers about their career and kind of grumpy, and they're in this car on this long desert road, and as they drive, the film unfolds and it goes through their entire career. And of course, there's a lot of, you know, history and grumpiness, and it's fantastic. And it's nice for us as an audience because we get to relive the 70s, and it's fascinating. And their career was really it's a lot more nuanced and iconic than people remember. We only remember, you know, we have a short memory. So treat yourself. It's streaming on Paramount Plus, and it's absolutely a date night movie or a dinner party movie. You could actually host a dinner and have people watch it, and it would be a success.
0: I love that. I didn't know anything about it. I will be sure to check it out. That'll be a whole lot of fun. And about, I don't know, 5 years ago or so, I got to be the MC when Cheech and Chong were in the area that we lived at the time. And my wife, when she met your dad, she gave him such a strong hug. I thought she was going to break his back. You could hear him cracking.
1: That's so sweet.
0: It was so much fun to meet them. And I did not know that new film existed. So I'm going to check that out, and I'll make sure to share that in our show notes today as well.
1: It's called Cheech and Chong's Last Movie. It's on Paramount Plus. They're streaming. And then another thing, speaking of comedies, I like the film The Party. That was, I think it was directed by Blake Edwards with Peter Sellers.
0: Oh, yeah, that's funny.
1: And I like, his name, the English actor. That's an English film, and that's hilarious. There's a bunch. And then there's The Funeral, the first one, not the remake. I think that's one of the funniest things I've ever seen.
0: I love the comedies. And luckily, my wife likes comedies as well, but she's a big fan of the scary movies. So we're excited to see Scared to Death, because then I get bonus points because she knows I like comedies more. But this works out good.
1: I know. That's so funny.
0: Well, thank you so much for taking the time to visit. It's been just a joy to visit. Again, our guest today, Ray Dawn Chong. Her new film, it's out right now. It's called Scared to Death. It's a comedy and it's scary. Again, thank you for your time today.
1: You're welcome.
0: I'm going to throw a link to make it really easy to find. Again, it's called Scared to Death with Ray Dawn Chong. I've got the information and the trailer and everything in the show notes for today at johnandheidishow.com. Oh, I'm going to also put a link to the information about that documentary as well.

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1: Former President Rodrigo Duterte may soon have company in The Hague as the International Criminal Court, or ICC, is set to issue more warrants against his co-perpetrators in the Crimes Against Humanity charges. The NBI did not disclose details of the impending arrest warrants. The NBI is ready, should the government order them and other law enforcement agencies, to enforce the warrants. As a fugitive from justice, Senate Ronald De La Rosa is presumed to be armed and dangerous and should be dealt with caution, according to the NBI. The NBI and the Philippine National Police have deployed dedicated tracker teams to arrest De La Rosa, who has an outstanding warrant for his arrest issued by the ICC. The NBI said information received by agents indicated that De La Rosa is still in the Philippines, but the country's complex geography could make escaping through the so-called back door possible. Despite months of declogging and desilting operations, garbage remains the major cause of flooding in Metro Manila. Around 7,000 tons of garbage are collected from waterways and another 5,000 tons from pumping stations. Fines are being enforced more strictly. There is a fine ranging from 500 to 3,000 pesos, depending on the local ordinance. Subsequent offenses may lead to a 5,000 peso fine.